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5: 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by World Bank conditions so that we can be able to have proper governance we are looking at a setup whereby once we have the urban fund we are certain that we can be able to handle some of those challenges that are there
4: mwenini wake mwikaririgiti wa mudhufare wa Naivasha Peter Kimanigitao agwite midhufare gukorwete guthukirio kigina gya kwirugamirira kugacirithia tabarira cia ukuria kuhotometi mifago meige ginya ya kungithanira na maugwa titamiaki akiheana muhano wa mudhufare wa girigiri gukora utari na gari ya thima mwaki
5: 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by World Bank conditions so that we can be able to have proper governance we are looking at a setup whereby once we have the urban fund we are certain that we can be able to handle some of those challenges that are there
4: wanyonyi buteyo muikarigiti wa mishimine nenio cities hamwe na midhufare guko furorine agwite kwa hidari ya dikuidato iria megukoro mari mwena wa Naivasha gukorwo makirunga ndeto cigie kwarira mitaratara ya kugacirithia midhufare guko furorine
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2: 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That's some of the success stories here to Nashio.
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2: 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Si yes. 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
2: 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Okay, atuereo horo arere. Understanding times and seasons.
3: Understanding times and seasons. Kumenya madhana mahida.
2: It's a very timely topic.
3: Yes. Very timely topic.
2: Yes.
3: Yeah, can't wait for it.
2: Ntugu korona aposto anakuja in the next few. No atana kinyare.
3: Yes.
2: Tobe turekare kie bill soguo.
3: Yes, tukuro tuarekania na bills.
2: Yes. Saki kuja kaende kaende.
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3: Yes.
2: Tuanze na Royko.
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3: 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Yes. 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
3: Na kimenya
2: Valley Tours.
3: Valley Rock Tours.
2: Yes.
3: Yeah.
2: Ama menyire yote.
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3: 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Okay, the other them. 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
3: Oh, thank you so much, Elena.
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3: 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Thank you so much.
2: Kaya ni hapo sasa.
3: Are you guys ready?
2: Tuke gira magesha ine. No, Stacy, do us the honors.
3: Jekerae kaga.
2: Do us the honors. Do us the honors.
3: And now, yes. Ladies and gentlemen.
2: No, Stia mangutarugama. Na urutu ya gofia.
3: Dibere.
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3: Asa digwe.
2: Yeah.
3: Are you guys ready?
2: Yes, we are ready.
3: Tuwege ya kuo. Tuwe story. 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
3: 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Are you ready kwa aposto wetu?
2: Yes, we are ready.
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2: 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Yes, tolo hau. 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

0: 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Yeah, riboro za kamuno hari aruwa aposto ibuwa kayore. 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
0: 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Dear that one aruwa omothi. 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
0: 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Sorry, YouTube.
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0: There is a very big danger.
1: Yes.
0: Ya mudu kumenya gutara. 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
1: Make, yes.
0: Can I bring to you now into our topic?
1: Mm-hmm.
0: What is time? Time is a framework for spiritual evolution and unfoldment of divine purpose.
1: Mm-hmm.
0: That is the spiritual meaning of time.
1: Time.
0: Framework for spiritual evolution and unfoldment of divine purpose.
1: Mm-hmm.
0: Can I come to the psychological point of view?
1: Yes.
0: Time is the continuous progression of existence.
1: Mm-hmm.
0: Continuous progression of existence.
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1: Yes.
0: That occurs in an apparently irreversible succession from the past through the present to the future.
1: Ore ohandikaga na ndungio cokera wahituka ni wahituka.
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1: Yes.
0: What is time? Time is the continuous progression of existence that occurs in apparent irreversible succession from the past through the present to the future.
1: Gekuyo nekugate time niyo uhanikaga ore uturorathie na mbere.
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1: yes.
0: Psychological sense for your life to be successful,
1: yes.
0: You have to be right with the time and right with season.
1: Season. 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
3: Yes.
4: Do you know nah. 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
3: You see they can afford the tea elsewhere. 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Let's watch the space, Todo. It's about that season.
4: Yes, yes, sir.
3: Yes.
4: Vai komiena dakika 20. Star 420 hash ne thoko ya soko faster. 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
9: 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Yet while Africa faces significant development financing gaps, global markets are increasingly seeking credible, sustainable and high growth investment opportunities.
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10: Deepening of capital markets is a Vision 2030 project from 2008. It was one of the first top Vision 2030 flagship. It's morphed, it's changed over a while, but it's been very consistent.
11: That there are really four conditions that we're going to have to address. One is policy, governments and regulators agreeing on how friction will be removed between our borders so that investors can seamlessly interact with investment opportunities on the continent.
8: Maunimo, mariki ya rikine kia wajuri hii da inerere gekwedera wadadu kuwajuri ine waku. 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
0: 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Oh, yes. How are you doing, Domenic? That's this one. The FM Jigeman.
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0: Yes. He does good coverings. You can't give the license like that. 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
1: No, the first experience ina kiodoke ule. 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
0: You see control panel we ori. Ikoro we detach.
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0: Yes.
1: We wait for C.
0: 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If you have a very observatory eye, uko nadu ni maroka baya kati ya?
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0: 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You are new here. So no zero afisi si INM headi kuota. Na wea du mwazi kum. Kamera, you have done good to talk to me. Sina ikam Ross.
1: Where are you going?
0: I'm going to an office of Gadeba and Co Advocate.
1: I have not heard of such.
0: I was told it's in the 18th floor.
1: Okay, do this. Just go back to the ground floor. Mm-hmm. Ask for assistance from the security officers.
0: You see now the problem is I was not even meant to be here. So how I have waited there outside. No, no. There is no button for telling it to come. Okay. Oh, you have a problem with operating the elevator. Okay, follow me. You will go to D. Hey, you just did that estate.
1: Yes, yes, yes, yes.
0: Estate, you can't get in there. This is Syria. Going down.
1: That fluff.
0: And if this is the other corner, now advertisement here, Wi-Fi. You are taking your code. Hey,
1: you are not taking a good mother, Matagado.
0: Yes, you are a kid of God.
1: Namutu a gas.
0: For terrazzo. Ishi kwa na wako kama aki
1: siye bypass na some modern apartments
0: yes and shopping arcades in the estate
1: third floor
0: going up basement
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1: 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The comfort de moine a cucar una computer ine. 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Media Max Waves, oto nite loud. 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
0: Mm-hmm.
1: Oh, yes.
0: Mm-hmm. Go on, get
1: Thank you, Reverend Johnson. 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
0: meet you, Sean. Thank you,
1: Reverend Johnson. I'm excited to meet
0: you,
1: Sean. And I'm with Dan.
0: I'm
1: excited
0: to meet you, Dan.
1: Yes.
0: Atoku you get one at Washa Okereli Yari, to have better than a Modo Ego, either Kanyamaha, they know other Queno Asoko faster. 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
1: Oh yes.
0: Ona. 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
1: 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Oh yes.
0: Thank you muno na Brian Kuma Kitengela. 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
0: Mm-hmm.
1: Yes. And we were matching on the edge. Kai wa he. Kai wa dai wa ndio fikote dai kare kai.
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1: 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You must be an integral part of the
0: family.
1: Yes. And the system. You must be a key ingredient. 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

0: 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We must reverse the imperial precedence where the president is considered as the sole provider of development.
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1: Yes.
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7: Across the continent, the demand for infrastructure, finance, industrialization, climate resilience and social development continues to grow. Yet while Africa faces significant development financing gaps, global markets are increasingly seeking credible, sustainable and high growth investment opportunities.
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8: Deepening of capital markets is a Vision 2030 project from 2008. It was one of the first top Vision 2030 flagship. It's morphed, it's changed over a while, but it's been very consistent.
9: That there are really four conditions that we're going to have to address. One is policy, governments and regulators agreeing on how friction will be removed between our borders so that investors can seamlessly interact with investment opportunities on the continent.
6: Maunimo, mariki ya rikine kia wajuri hii dainerere gekwedera wadadu kuwajuri ine waku, stawoge kama wa muauram.

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good morning of Komodo. Good morning of Komodo. Good morning of Komodo. Good morning of Komodo. Good to hear you are near. I am ready for the show. Tuned in today. Salimia Dr. Catherine Wanjohi. Mr. Wanjohi, the silent listeners or the and our queen of Iowa America, Margaret Masharia and all listeners. Ushone Mr. Ngoge. E Korea, America, Iowa. 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